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Hit her, 3-pointers on the chain. 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Street cred good, always, oh. Let me put this cook on your face, oh. Hit her. I ain't in your beats and you ain't in mine. Hit her. Yeah, we both outside. That's my time.

I be in my section, he be in his. We can go bottle for bottle in this junk. Strip club stunt, I'm a stunt hard. We can go dollar for dollar in this junk. He missed the get it done. I'm Mrs. One of One. Fall in love every time we link. Got me sprung.com. 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Yeah, we both outside. That's my type.

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0: 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It's Playboi Carti. 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Oh, now you should let it go. 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
1: Dougie, you told me he been on some positive. Yeah, yeah. Lately, I just wanna show up and body some. Yeah, yeah. Always been a little mathematician. Lately, this cash I'm getting. I mean, losing count of these bags. I've been moving too fast. Hard times don't last. Remember when cops are razz talking out my... Boy, you ain't but a...

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Young girl, me know for tick, me know for top, yeah. 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
1: Yeah, I kind of put the cup down for a minute, but honestly, it ain't nobody's business what's in my cup, what's in your cup, what's in their cup. 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

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Street cred good, always, oh. 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Yeah, we both outside. That's my

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1: I be in my section, he be in his. 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He missed the get it done. I'm Mrs. One of One. 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Mind these girls can't keep it peace. 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Yeah, we both outside, that's my type.

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96.3. 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
4: 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Miami. That's for all my scammers and my kid money.

10 girl you a 10 girl you a 10 girl you a 10 girl you a 10 girl you a 10 girl you a 10 girl you a 10 girl you a 10 girl you a 10 girl you a 10 girl you a 10 girl you a 10 girl you a 10 girl you a 10 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a 10 girl you a 10 girl you a 10 girl you a 10 girl you a 10 girl you a 10 girl you a 10 girl you a 10 girl you a 10 girl you a 10 girl you a 10 girl you a

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let's get the party started. 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
3: All right, guys, you know what? 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Y'all realize how fast this year then went by?
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0: This is The Weeknd. What's up, guys? It's Playboi Carti. 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
8: Team Network weather update. I'm meteorologist Hannah Rahner. Temperatures are starting in the low 70s this morning. A couple areas of fog are possible because it is still pretty humid. We'll be partly sunny for today with a high of 88. And we are getting some rain. The better chance and coverage will come during the evening. 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
3: 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I Lose Control himself, and you know I had to ask him, who inspired Lose Control?
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0: All right, good morning. Didi in the Morning, looking for Trey G this morning to find out what's trending. What you got?
3: Hey, so Toys R Us is making a comeback. Toys R Us is making a comeback. They say Toys R Us is now opening about 120 new stores across the U.S., but they also say, too, that adults now make up about 55% of toy sales. They say adults buy more toys these days than the kids do.
0: Wow.
3: Which, when you think about, like, collectors and things like that, it kind of makes sense.
0: Yeah.
3: It do kind of make sense.
14: Then you got to buy toys for your kids.
3: For your kids as well.
14: Of course. So you spend a lot of money in that thing.
0: Yeah, you do.
3: But we getting a little piece of our childhood back. Maybe them old times coming back a little bit.
14: I used to get me a basket when I go to the store.
0: Hell, we didn't know where to go. Walmart started winning because we didn't know where to go for toys at Christmas time.
3: Right.
0: This is awesome. Shout out to Toys. Are they bringing the big giraffe back?
3: They are. Jeffrey the Giraffe will be coming back with them.
14: Yeah. Oh, Lord.
3: Jeffrey the Giraffe coming back.
0: All right. Well, there you go. There right there is what's trending this morning. Coming up next, we got the five things you need to know to start your day. It's Didi in the Morning.
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1: Team Network weather update. I'm meteorologist Hannah Rahner. Temperatures are starting in the low 70s this morning. A couple areas of fog are possible because it is still pretty humid. We'll be partly sunny for today with a high of 88. And we are getting some rain.

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0: 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I was about to, but you convinced her. 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

0: This is The Weeknd. What's up, guys? It's Playboi Carti. Since I was a G, I'm a legit. Oh no, you should let it go. She wanna be Win 106.3.
1: Network weather update. I'm meteorologist Hannah Rauner. Temperatures are starting in the low 70s this morning. A couple areas of fog are possible because it is still pretty humid. We'll be partly sunny for today with a high of 88. And we are getting some rain. 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
4: 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It is Didi in the morning. It is a Tuesday. Yes, it is. It's Tuesday, and I need to find Trey G right now to find out what's trending with Trey.
6: Hey, so Florida is trending right now, the whole state. They say Florida is making using fake pay stubs to fraudulently secure an apartment a felony. Starting October 1st is what they are saying. So if you use fake pay stubs, any kind of like manufactured documents,
7: that is
6: now a felony in the state of Florida starting on October 1st.
7: I'm glad I got away with mine when I did it back in the day. I need about six pay stubs.
6: Yeah.
7: I got you, dog.
6: Yeah.
7: Yeah.
6: You better make sure your documents are really tight.
4: Okay.
6: Yeah, when you're trying to apply for just an apartment, not even a house.
7: Just an apartment.
6: This is an apartment. This is a one bedroom, 500 square foot studio.
4: Damn. Not a studio.
7: It don't even have a gate space when you come in.
4: And if it does, it don't work. Okay.
7: Oh my God.
6: It might be 495.
7: Yeah.
6: 495 square feet.
7: Yeah, that's it.
6: Don't go to jail for that, bro.
4: All right, y'all. Listen, that right there is what's trending. 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
1: Team Network weather update. I'm meteorologist Hannah Ronner. Temperatures are starting in the low 70s this morning. A couple areas of fog are possible because it is still pretty humid. We'll be partly sunny for today with a high of 88. And we are getting some rain. The better chance and coverage will come during the evening. 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

0: 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Right here. 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
2: Good morning, good morning. It's Didi in the morning, and let me say something right now. You guys know we got to get in. We got to get everybody out to vote. That's one thing. I got to tell everybody, we got to get you out to vote. It's very, very important. So please do that. If you're listening to us all over the country, make sure you do that. Get ready. And I mean, just not even get ready. Just get registered to vote. Okay?
3: Yeah,
2: Trey G's here. He's going to tell us what's trending. What you got?
3: Hey, so they saying that DJ Khaled was throwing shots at the homie Drake the other day. He was in Paris. And they asked him, hey, who are your top rappers, dead or alive? He left Drake out. He noticeably left Drake out, and they collaborated on plenty of music, man. He said his top five in the game right now are Jay-Z, Lil Wayne, Nas, and Scarface. He also said Biggie Smalls, Tupac, and Kendrick Lamar were in his list as well. Rick Ross made his list also, and no Drake.
4: No Drake?
3: Yeah. So they saying Khaled being a little petty when it comes to old Drizzy.
2: Wow. That's so crazy. Folks in this business be using each other and everything else. Yeah. I mean, like,
3: I think the rap game is officially turning into the Real Housewives.
2: It is. They messy.
3: Real Housewives of hip hop.
4: Yeah. What it is. The little stuff, too. Oh, you ain't going to call me back? Well, guess what? You ain't on my goat
2: right,
4: list.
2: Right.
4: Because you ain't calling me back. That's, you ain't on my goat list.
2: It's dumb. Just dumb. All right. Coming up next hour, is too many failed relationships a red flag when dating someone? We want to know your thoughts. On the way, it's Didi in the morning.
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5: Team Network weather update. I'm meteorologist Hannah Bronner. Temperatures are starting in the low 70s this morning. A couple areas of fog are possible because it is still pretty humid. We'll be partly sunny for today with a high of 88. And we are getting some rain. The better chance and coverage will come during the evening. 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

10, girl, you a 10, girl, you a 10, girl, you a 10, girl, you a 10, girl, you a 10, girl, you a 10, girl, you a 10, girl, you a 10, girl, you a 10, girl, you a 10, girl, you a 10, girl, you a 10, girl, you a 10, girl, you a 10, girl, you a 10, girl, you a 10, girl, you a 10, girl, you a 10, girl, you a 10, girl, you a 10, girl, you a 10, girl, you a 10, girl, you a 10, girl, you a 10, girl, 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10, girl, you a 10, girl, you a 10, girl, you a 10, girl, you a 10, girl, you a 10, girl, you a 10, girl, you a 10, girl, you a 10, girl, you a 10, girl, you a 10,

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4: It's Dee Dee in the morning on this Tuesday. I got comedian JJ Williamson with me. It's Trey G we're looking for right now to find out what's trending with Trey.
3: Hey, so Kamora Lee Simmons is going viral right now. She's saying that she thought Tyra Banks was hating on her when she warned her about dating Russell Simmons at just 16, is what Kamora is saying. She admits on reflecting on it years later. Now, Russell did basically come out and make a statement. He said that Kamora Lee Simmons was not 16 when they started dating. He says that she was 17 years old and 9 months.
4: Oh, God.
3: While he was still 35.
4: You a lie.
3: At the time of them dating.
4: Sir?
3: So he says she lying.
4: Sir,
3: you
4: sure are. She was 17 and 9 months.
3: That's what
4: she's
3: said.
4: Still underage, baby.
3: Facts. I said, I hope you didn't think that statement was going to really.
4: It don't really.
3: It was going to help you, dog.
4: It didn't. She's still underage.
6: Come on, she should have been quiet.
4: No, you were 35.
3: Come on,
4: you were 35 messing with a 17-year-old.
3: just stay cross-legged over there overseas, man. Just be quiet.
4: All right, play Zen today now. Go ahead. Your pass is catching up with you.
3: Yeah.
4: Okay. Hey, listen, we got cash this morning. How about this? $1,000 is yours. All you got to do is answer 10 questions correctly, all within 1 minute, and we're going to give you some money. It's a great exchange. You work for a minute, and we'll get you $1,000 at 833-TALK-TO-DEE-DEE.
6: That's 833-825-5233.
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3: 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I Lose Control himself, and you know I had to ask him, who inspired Lose Control?
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12: Team Network weather update. I'm meteorologist Hannah Runner. Temperatures are starting in the low 70s this morning. A couple areas of fog are possible because it is still pretty humid. We'll be partly sunny for today with a high of 88. And we are getting some rain. 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

Let's get the party started. See you at the bar, you was hardly talking. That's when I knew that your heart was scarring. Friends to lovers need a part to star in. Like, wait, babe, let me ask your pardon. This ain't Gucci, this is Prada, darling. If you want something, you can ask.

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0: since the weekend. 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
10: Weather Team Network weather update. I'm meteorologist Hannah Rahner. Temperatures are starting in the low 70s this morning. A couple areas of fog are possible because it is still pretty humid. We'll be partly sunny for today with a high of 88. And we are getting some rain. 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
2: All right, we're done. The show's over. Trey G, what you remember? What you learned?
5: We learned that Tyrese Halliburton, he said that somebody tried to charge him $750,000 at his wedding just to sing at the wedding for 30 minutes.
2: Dang.
5: All right. That's all.
2: JJ?
11: And I also learned that, man, Riley Byrne said, look, this is my nose. If I want to get it done, I'm going to get it done.
2: And then some other things that I found out this morning. I found out Kamora Lee Simmons says that Tyra tried to stop her from dating Russell. She was 16, she says. Russell Simmons came out and said, no, you weren't. You were 17 years old in 9 months.
11: In 9 months.
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Big Master P vibe, no limit. Ballin' hard on another hemisphere. Somebody tell them people Mr. Hem is here. Whoa, whoa, whoa, whoa, whoa. Mr. Hem is here.

0: Put me in a place on the map, cause I'm him. Never chase bread, chase the vision. 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Falling hard on another hemisphere. Somebody tell them people Mr. Him is here.
1: Whoa, whoa, whoa, whoa, whoa, whoa.
0: Mr. Him is here.
1: Whoa, whoa, whoa, whoa, whoa, whoa.
0: Mr. Him.
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4: Hey, this

like a face down, Key Glock. That's new. What up, though? What's good? It's Big P in the midday. Party baby turning up on a Tuesday. Yeah, I had to take yesterday off. Yeah. Had a long, long, long, long weekend. Took my godson to Orlando to Magic Kingdom. Yeah, Walt Disney World. Yeah, what? Man, it's been so long since I've been there. I think my sons were like, what, 6 and 12 at the time, maybe? That was the last time I'd been. And, woo, child, the ticket price? Yeah. But it was worth it, though. It was all worth it. So.

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4: 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I Lose Control himself, and you know I had to ask him, who inspired Lose Control?
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0: 13 Network weather update. I'm meteorologist Hannah Ronner. Temperatures are starting in the low 70s this morning. A couple areas of fog are possible because it is still pretty humid. We'll be partly sunny for today with a high of 88. And we are getting some rain. The better chance and coverage will come during the evening. 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

you come and get me. 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

0: 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Your favorite coworker, Big P, in the midday party, baby, getting the job done. I got three things you need to know right now. You ready? Let's go. How about Converse has pulled a sneaker ad? Have you heard about this? Oh, yeah. Yeah, critics say it uses racist imagery, and it was shown on the gram. I know. Now, I haven't seen it. I don't want to see it. I just trust that it is what it is. Now, the image featured K-pop singer Karina wearing a long white skirt and holding up a pair of classic Chuck 70X high-top sneakers. No harm, no foul, right? Not so fast. Well, online critics say the triangular-shaped skirt resembled a Ku Klux Klan hood. I know. They also say the way the singer is depicted holding a pair of sneakers also conjures up the image of a lynching victim. That's real serious. Now, Converse, just in case you didn't know, is owned by Nike. I know. Yeah. They've apologized for the ad and pulled it from the internet. They was like, you know what? We so sorry. We understand why this image is deeply upsetting and recognize that we got this one wrong. Well, you think? They went on to say they removed it from their channels and they're working to remove it everywhere it appeared. This should not have happened and we will do better. Well, you should. Okay, period. How about this? Dad has been fired after his 9-year-old racked up a $118,000 YouTube ad bill on his company credit card. What? Well, he should be fired. Why does his 9-year-old son have access to his corporate credit card? That's a situation. And in Orlando over the weekend, I flew Breeze for the first time. Never even heard of Breeze, but the flight was cheap. Very good experience, too. Yeah, it wasn't bad at all. And I said that to say American Airlines, United, and Southwest, they're all cutting these marginal routes, right? They're not going to these, like, everyday places anymore because this jet fuel, it's ridiculous. They say we can't afford it. We just can't do it. It's a situation. And now you know. Shouts out to you if you're celebrating a birthday today. Get your name on the birthday roll call. Hada on the gram, Facebook, at Big P on the radio.
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1: 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What's up, y'all? It's Big Lotto, the biggest.
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1: Oh my God, Josh, can I try on your glasses?

All right, so you might want to break away on your lunch hour. The ESS hiring event for substitute teachers is happening today. It's going on right now until 1 o'clock. So, yeah, if you're interested, like I said, you might want to take your lunch break and head on over to Florence SC Works. That's where it's happening, 1558 West Evans Street. You never know, it's flexible work. You might like it, and substitute teachers are needed bad, okay? I'm just saying. Gather around the water cooler. It is time to chat it up. Now, listen, ladies, I'm going to talk to you for a hot second because I know we all know what microblading is, right? Now, fellas, I don't know if you know,

0: 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Doing your job? Now, I can see if you're, like, at a restaurant and stuff like that, somebody's waiting tables, they're getting, like, minimum wage, and they give you good service, you tip them. 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That's just me, though. That's just me. What you think?
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2: 13 Network weather update. I'm meteorologist Hannah Rahner. Temperatures will be within 3 degrees of normal, but still a little on the high side with temperatures in the upper 80s. Feel like temperatures will still be around 90 though, because that humidity does stick around, even though it's the first official day of fall. We'll be in the upper 60s for tonight with evening rain. 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

0: Okay, so I just read that the average black woman in America weighs 188 and a half pounds. What? Wait a minute. Seriously? I must not be average. What in the world? I don't know if I believe that. The average black woman, 188 and a half pounds. Yeah, I'm gonna need to know where they got their information from. This just don't sound like facts to me. But then again, I don't know. I just thought you'd like to know. Let's head out to lunch. DJ Tony Neal with that midday mix at noon. It's coming up at the top. Before we do that, gonna check in with SZA next at 106.
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0: your face. 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She is worth my day. 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

0: DJ Tony New, that's him in the mix with that midday mix at noon. Hit him up on the gram, show him some love, let him know at I am Tony Neal. Your favorite coworker, Big P, in the midday party, baby. You still got time to get the Florence SC Works today. You got until 1 o'clock. This ESS hiring event is happening right now. It's so serious. Substitute teachers are desperately needed right now. It's flexible work. If you think you can handle it, you might want to head on to Florence SC Works and get all the information you need to make a good decision. Okay? We're just trying to help you out. 1558 West Evans Street, right here in the Flow City, Florence SC Works. The hiring event is happening until 1 o'clock. So like I said, you still got time to get down there and get the information you need to make a sound decision. We're just trying to help you out. Okay?
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3: Thirteen Network weather update. I'm meteorologist Hannah Rahner. Temperatures will be within 3 degrees of normal, but still a little on the high side with temperatures in the upper 80s. Feel like temperatures will still be around 90 though, because that humidity does stick around, even though it's the first official day of fall. We'll be in the upper 60s for tonight with evening rain. 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

0: My DJ, Tony Neal, wrapping up that midday mix at noon. Birthday crew, that's for you from Big P of the Midday Party, baby. Stick around. Coming up next hour in the scoop, a juror in the Lil Durk trial breaks it down. This should be interesting. We going to talk about it. Did Fat Joe write for Remy Ma? And even if he did, would that be a bad thing? We're going to talk about that, too. And Drake's OVO got a fresh new legal fight. It's a situation. I got details coming up next hour.
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0: Let's get to your boy Drizzy, because you know when you got bank like Drake, you get sued like Drake, and that's facts. A lender says it was left out of OVO's blockbuster sale despite spending months fighting the company over millions of dollars it claims remain unpaid. ARI, the investment firm Applied Real Intelligence, says that OVO still owes it millions under financing agreements. Yeah, they said they helped finance OVO through convertible notes issued in 2025. Now, they said in a 391-page Ontario court filing that OVO owed them over $5 million as of July 31st, including interest and other amounts the lender says are required under their agreement. So here we go with a fresh new lawsuit against Drake's OVO. It's a situation. Now, speaking of a situation, a fresh allegation in the Remy Ma and Papoose increasingly public split. Everybody talking about it. They just won't let it die down. But one of her closest friends is now in an awkward position. I'm talking about Fat Joe, and we know how tight Fat Joe and Remy Ma are, right? So they asked him whether Papoose was telling the truth when he suggested that, you know, he wrote Remy's rhymes. Fat Joe made it perfectly crystal clear that he has never witnessed anybody pinning bars for his lifetime, his longtime Terror Squad collaborator. I believe that's facts. Because Remy Ma don't play no games. You know, I can't see nobody writing no rhymes from her. She is authentic like that. And even if she did, maybe it was like a line or two here or there, but yeah, I can't see nobody writing rhymes for Remy Ma, because she is that gal, okay? The juror speaks in the Lil Durk trial. You know, of course, Lil Durk was acquitted on every count. Now, the juror said, look, you can't blame us. We went through all the evidence with a fine-tooth comb, and there was a lot of evidence. But they said one of the biggest questions centered over how much control Lil Durk had over these people. And they pointed out that the evidence where Durk allegedly instructed people not to book flights under their real names, you know, under the names connected to him. He didn't want them to book flights like that, but they did it anyway. So the question became, how much authority does he actually have? It's enough to create reasonable doubt. And that's how he got acquitted. Okay, that's it.
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1: X13 Network weather update. I'm meteorologist Hannah Rahner. Temperatures will be within 3 degrees of normal, but still a little on the high side with temperatures in the upper 80s. Feel like temperatures will still be around 90 though, because that humidity does stick around, even though it's the first official day of fall. We'll be in the upper 60s sports night with evening rain. 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
1: JY, turn me up. Miami. That's for all my scammers and my kid money.

What is Miss Rachel doing to these babies? I just need to know. I don't know nothing about Miss Rachel because I ain't got babies like that. But these new young mothers and these babies addicted to Miss Rachel. Miss Rachel has so much influence, so much so she gave a black-owned coffee shop a shout out, and the owner's life changed in an instant. That's just how powerful Miss Rachel is. I just thought you'd like to know that. That's right. It's Big P of the Midday Party, baby, turning up on a Tuesday. I got your crazy story of the day. This is a crazy, tragic story right here. This woman was left paralyzed from the waist down after a man fell from a tree and landed on her during the Louder Than Life Music Festival in Kentucky. It happened on the 18th. Yeah, what was that, Friday? I know. Now, she says he shouldn't have been up there. Stupid decision. She said, "You did this, but I'll forgive you." That's what she said. The incident left her with a severed spinal cord, making it likely that she will never, ever be able to walk again. Now, she's just going to a concert, a festival, having a good time with her husband. She's standing there minding her own business, getting all hyped for the crowd and stuff like that for the band. And this man in a tree, and they said the limb broke on the tree and he fell right on top of her. Yeah, I know. Had no business up in the tree. I mean, it's a tree. Duh, the limb could break at any time. I guess he was trying to get his view too, but still, look what happened though. Ain't that crazy? Now this woman will never ever walk again ever in life. I know. Crazy, right?

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0: Day one, risk it all. Big P in the midday party, baby. Turn it up on a Tuesday. How you feeling on that J-O-B, huh? Everything good? All right. I'm just checking. I got some facts for you. They say the ADHD drug prescriptions have skyrocketed like sixfold since the pandemic. That means things ain't got no better, yo. I mean, and that's just facts. Everybody on, like, anxiety meds. Everybody, well, maybe not everybody, but a lot of people are, you know, just can't handle it. And times are rough right now with gas prices and food prices and folks looking for jobs, getting their SNAP benefits cut. It's a situation. It will have you on some anxiety meds. But yeah, facts right here. ADHD drug prescriptions have skyrocketed since COVID. Okay? I'm just saying.
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1: News 13 Network weather update. I'm meteorologist Hannah Rahner. Temperatures will be within 3 degrees of normal, but still a little on the high side with temperatures in the upper 80s. Feel like temperatures will still be around 90 though, because that humidity does stick around. Even though it's the first official day of fall, we'll be in the upper 60s for tonight with evening rain. 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

0: next with DJ Shy Sizzle. 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Tacos and tequila, baby. That's what it is. Be careful with that, though. Okay? Turn up. Live your best life. You better be safe, though. And remember, two hearts, yours and mine, equals one love. That's it.
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Let's get the party started. See you at the bar, you was hardly talking. That's when I knew that your heart was scarring. Friends to lovers need a part to star in. Like, wait, babe, let me ask your pardon. This ain't Gucci, this is Prada, darling. 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

DD in the morning, Big P Rock Community Day, Shasi back on your radio. Man, I'd like to welcome you and yours to the show. Thank you very much. Appreciate that. Today is the first day of fall, people. Oh, yeah, things about to cool down a little bit. We got a lot of homecomings that's going to be popping off. I'm going to keep you on top of that, all right? Check it out. Got a lot of birthdays to get to today. I got a special birthday shout-out coming up a little bit later on in the show today, all right? So make sure you're right here for that. 4 o'clock, we count them down. 4:44, countdown. Let's make sure your jam makes the countdown. 843-664-1063. 5 o'clock, you know what I do? I bring the turntables out. Man, and I get the party.

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0: is the weekend. 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

0: forecast for tonight, mostly cloudy with scattered showers, a low of 68 degrees. For tomorrow, mostly cloudy and breezy with some light rain around, a high of 78. And on Thursday, mostly cloudy with rain showers and a high of 72. 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

is the weekend. 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

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DJ Shy C taking you from your workplace to your driveway. You know what to do. Let's make it a safe commute on the way home from the J-O-B. I-95, I-20, 7652, Palmetto Street, Irby Street, Cashua, David McLeod Boulevard. And if you're right there at 5 Points, let's make it a safe commute on the way home from the J-O-B, all right? Let's hold it in the road. Shout out to the Timminsville Whirlwinds. Man, we are counting down. Timminsville Whirlwind Alumni Homecoming Weekend. You know how we do that orange, blue, and white. We about to take over the city. So our shout out one more game to them Timminsville Whirlwinds. Also, I got to give a big happy

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is the weekend. 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It's Playboi Carti. Since I was a G, I've been legit. Oh no, you should let it go. 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
5: Network weather update. I'm meteorologist Frank Johnson. A lot of clouds the next few days, but it is cooling down. Our forecast for tonight, mostly cloudy with scattered showers, a low of 68 degrees. For tomorrow, mostly cloudy and breezy with some light rain around, a high of 78. And on Thursday, mostly cloudy with rain showers and a high of 72. 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
1: Network weather update. I'm meteorologist Frank Johnson. A lot of clouds the next few days, but it is cooling down. Our forecast for tonight, mostly cloudy with scattered showers, a low of 68 degrees. For tomorrow, mostly cloudy and breezy with some light rain around, a high of 78. And on Thursday, mostly cloudy with rain showers and a high of 72. 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

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Strip club stunt, I'm a stunt hard, we can go dollar for dollar in this junk. He Mr. Get It Done, I'm Mrs. One of One. Fall in love every time we link, yeah, got me sprung.com. 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
9: 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I Lose Control himself, and you know I had to ask him, who inspired Lose Control?
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0: This is The Weeknd. 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It's Playboi Carti. 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
1: She got an attitude when she suck, just like she mad at you.

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0: And in the kitchen, we ain't even make it to the master room.
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See you at the bar, you was hardly talking. That's when I knew that your heart was scarring. Friends to lovers need a part to star in. Like, wait, babe, let me ask your pardon. This ain't Gucci, this is Prada, darling. If you want something, you can ask.

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1: 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If so, is

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